this heart of mine and soul.

0: And that was White Missing Girl with From Cotton to Satin. Before that, Richard Lynch with Why Me Lord. And we started there with Vince Gill with Together Again. Righto, where are we up to? Oh, another sponsor. Time is running out today, folks, because it's nearly end of the first show. So anyway, we'll get there.
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0: And that was Buddy Jewell with Mile Myself to Mexico. Before that, we had Lion J with Last Night I Held You. And before that, we had William Lee and was Peaceful Easy Feeling. And the time is 11:10 and we're into the last hour of the show. And the ladies are busy out here at the Bega Pottery. Great to see so many people out and about enjoying the day. All right, we'll have another sponsor and be right back.
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glass of wine in your hand. Dangerous for a cowboy. I think we're going to go ahead and tab out, bartender. Got to get this woman home.

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0: And that was David Lewis with Let the Music Do the Talking. Yeah, we've just been running through a couple of technical issues up here at the station, trying to get on top of things. So, sorry I wasn't on the air to you. But anyway, we'll just do our last sponsor and then we're coming to the end of the show.
1: Here is the news. Spiral Gallery is calling for all artists to get their entries to the plethora of postcards exhibition people promptly, with panache and punctuality by 29th of May. Pour yourself into the A6 panel with a painting, a pictogram, a print, a portrait, paper mache, a picture on parchment or plain paper, plastic or polyvinyl, whether it be pretty or pretentious, a parody or primitive, pointillist or pollock-like, in pencil or pen or plumbago. 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Remember, 29th of May. I hope you found this bulletin perspicuous.

0: And that was Matt Costello with Almost. Before that, we had George Jones with Hello Heart. And we started off there with Rodney Foster with Just Call Me Lonesome. And that's me bringing it down to the end of the show on Anything Country right here on 93.7 Edge FM. And the Potter's Market is still operating till 12:30. So if you're late coming in, they're still here. Great stalls. And it's a cash-only venue. So, but anyway, it's good to see everybody out and about enjoying it. And don't forget, our radiothon starting Monday right through to next Sunday from 9 a.m. to 8 p.m. So, be great to hear.
1: 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And I'm here to tell you about our radiothon starting on the 11th of May all the way through to Sunday, the 17th of May. 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

And that was a little taste of what you'll get next week at 6 p.m. next Saturday. And that's my contribution to the Radiothon here on Edge FM. So listening in, keep listening in next week, and that's what we will have. All right, we are finishing up here on Anything Country for today. We'll be back next week, and I'll go over with a couple of old favourites, and we usually end up with Ollie Austin, which we will. But anyway, some people will enjoy this one. Anyway, folks, stay safe, and we'll catch you all next week.

0: 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Oh yeah.
1: 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That was fun.
2: Yeah.
1: You know, John, it's becoming a little cold in here. I don't know you, but...
0: A bit chilly?
1: I'm a bit chilly.
0: Oh, look.
1: There just happens to be a jacket here.
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1: Whoa. 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
1: 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Yeah, the picker. 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Okay.

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Welcome to the show.

It's too late to realize I've been taken for a fool. It's hard to understand that you could be so cruel.

0: The lead single from the Divinyls' fifth album, Underworld. It followed the group's major 1991 success with I Touch Myself, which had reached number one in Australia and had helped them carry their profile into the 1990s. I'm Jealous spent 19 weeks in the top 50 and it earned a gold certification. Although the single performed strongly, the Underworld album was delayed by more than a year and only just made the top 50. I'm Jealous remains the Divinyls' final top 50 entry on the Australian Singles Chart.
1: Falling down the charts one place from number 14 to number 15 this week. On the 8th of May 1995 was Australian band Silverchair and Israel Sun.

Caesar is a sumo wrestler. Kramer.

looks like a December day. This looks like a December day. It looks like we've come to the end of the way.

And as my memories race back to love's eager beginning, reluctant to play with the thoughts of the ending, the ending that won't go away. And this looks like

0: Thank you.
1: Thank you so very much. We had a mic difficulty, didn't we? I thought something was happening.